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2: 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This is where I heal my hurts.

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2: 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Gotta hit the road, gotta hit the road. 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